My cheek brushes against his, smooth on stubble for a moment, and then it's gone. He walks along the platform as if in a dream. Every fiber in me wants to shout and scream, stop, to run across to him, take him in my arms, to tell him I love you. You silly, silly man, I love you. But instead, I stand still, heart cracking. Those little curls on the back of his head bouncing as he steps out of my life.

that you move somewhere far away. Is your number the same as before? I can't ignore.

seen, you and me, what could have been, still swimming in old lovers' dreams, still playing on new movie screens, remember me, let's set the scene.